I could have all the gifts I want and never ask, please. I could fly to Paris, oh, that's at my beck and call.

0: Radio.
1: All right, you're listening to All Hit Radio, and it's 53 degrees at 13 minutes past the hour. And right now in our All Request line, I've got Mike Ledgerwood on the phone. Hey, babe, what would you like to hear? Hey, babe, I'm sorry. I can't hear you too well. You're going to have to speak a little closer into the phone. Okay, babe, what would you like to hear again?
2: We are observing your Earth.
1: Hey, Mike, I'm sorry, babe, but that's not on our playlist. And by the way, you sound great over the phone. Anyway, if you give us your request, we'll be glad to play it for you, babe. So let's hear it.
2: We are observing your Earth.
1: Listen, Mike, I'm sorry, babe, but we can't...
2: And we'd like to make...
1: I'm sorry, Mike, there's...
2: A contact with you. Baby.

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Guess you could say she saw through me and hugged my neck. I came home unexpectedly.

song is full of foreign intrigue. It's about a secret agent named 007. You tell me the name then. Right, Live and Let Die. Take it, Bailey.

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And I realize that I was only dreaming. For there's a guard and there's a sad old padre. 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And again I'll touch the green

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1: 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How's it go again?

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1: Rolling.
2: One,

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0: Okay, we can roll.
1: Spanish eye. Can you hear me all right in here now?
0: Yes. A lot of clicks.
1: They're falling.
2: How about a B flat in there?
0: Okay. 2-7-0-8-0, take 9.

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1: All right, you're listening to All Hit Radio, and it's 53 degrees at 13 minutes past the hour. And right now on our All Request line, I've got Mike Ledgerwood on the phone. Hey, babe, what would you like to hear? Hey, babe, I'm sorry. I can't hear you too well. You're going to have to speak a little closer into the phone. Okay, babe, what would you like to hear again?
0: We are observing your Earth.
1: Hey, Mike, I'm sorry, babe, but that's not on our playlist. And by the way, you sound great over the phone. Anyway, if you give us your request, we'll be glad to play it for you, babe. So let's hear it.
0: We are observing your Earth.
1: Listen, Mike, I'm sorry, babe, but we can't...
0: And we'd like to make...
1: I'm sorry, Mike, we...
0: There's... A contact with you. Baby.

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But when I dream

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padre. 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

0: This one, you remember, goes back a few, so have a listen to the intro.
1: Yeah. How's it go again?